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Like clockwork every time he sees an opening in a conversation about the way things used to be.

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Hi, this is Dolly. You're listening to Thomas Mund. That guy has a great voice, although he sometimes bites into the buttons in the studio.

This is Michael Ballou. I'm doing some picking on my back porch here in Texas. Just a minute. But I think I'll go inside and listen to my old friend Herman Lammers Meyer's Town and Country Show.

Ja, was ganz Modernes. Brad Paisley und hier ist Hermann Lammersmeyer, cmrnashville.net, your German connection. I hope you are there. Yes, you are there. Wunderbar. Lonesome is my friend. Ja, Einsamkeit holt uns ein.

The Blue Jungle and Merle Haggard. I've seen a new Elvis Presley movie the other day on TV, and I was very begeistered, and I thought I'd play a Elvis song now, and it's all shook up, and I have Billy Joel to sing it.

Yeah, I'm really in a Elvis mood, and well, I'm all shook up. Billy Joel, here's Kenny Hess from Canada, and well, listen to this.

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Yeah, comedy time here at Town and Country with Herman Lammersmeyer, and I'm very sure you'll enjoy this very unique version of Games People Play by Shep Woolley. Shep Woolley is, you remember Shep Woolley? He played in movies with Clint Eastwood, and he did some weird stuff, and his comedy name was Ben Colder. Now I have a new album here. This was recorded in North Germany, and the singer's name is Stephanie Pepperell. Her new album, Box of Pictures, and let's just listen

to a song called Memorize. Niels Tuxen played steel guitar on it, and this was recorded at Noiseless Studio in Rede, that's near Papenburg. Let's just listen to this one. I know you will like this one too.

Oh, a voice from Papenburg, Stephanie Piperell, and, well, this one's great, Nils Tuxen on steel guitar. Well, I look at the old clock there at the wall, it says, Hermann, the show is almost over, thanks very much. I have one more song, Hermann Lammersmeyer, When Two Worlds Collide, and, well, that will be it for the day, and we do this again real soon on Tuesday.

This tune tells you that it is time for Luxembourg Country, the best mix of country music. Today we are going to start with a few songs concerning the truckers, like some Convoy, not the original, the remake by Paul Grant, the Canadian artist. Then comes Red Sovine, Woman Behind the Man Behind the Wheel, Merle Haggard Moving On, Tinny Harry's Endless Black Ribbon, and Del Reeves will tell us about the girl on the billboard.

0: I'm Breaker 19. This here's a rubber duck. You got a copy on me, Pigpen? Come on. Yeah, 10-4, Pigpen, for sure, for sure. By golly, it's clean clear to Flagtown. Come on. Yeah, it's a big 10-4 there, Pigpen. Yeah, we definitely got the front door. Good buddy, mercy sakes alive. Looks like we got us a convoy.
1: It was the dark of the moon on the 6th of June in a Kenworth pulling logs. Cab over Pete with a reefer on and a Jimmy hauling hogs. We was headed for Bear on I-10 about a mile out of Shaggy Town. I says, Pigpen, this here's the rubber duck and I'm about to put the hammer down.

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But there's a room block up on the clover leaf, and them bears was wall to wall. And them smokies as thick as bugs on a bumper, they even had a bear in the air. I says, calling all trucks, this here's the duck, we about to go a-hunting there.

0: Pigpen. 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Mercy sakes, you better back off another 10.
1: Well, we rolled up Interstate 44 like a rocket sled on rails. Oh, we tore up all of our swindle sheets and left them sitting on the scales. By the time we hit that Chi-town, them bears was getting smart. He brought up some reinforcements from the Illinois National Guard.

We are still in the Tracker special. This has been Dave Dudley, of course, Get Me Back to Tennessee. And now we've got Duane Eddy, 40 Miles of Bad Road. And here we'll be followed by Mel Tillis, the Stuttering Boy.

0: wanted the rhyming. They finally found out the hard way that this sound I got is mine, man.
1: Highway Boys from Zach Bryan. We stay in the 2000s with Cody Johnson, Long Hair Country Boy, from 2023. Then comes Cor Blunt. Yeah, in my eyes, like the highlight.

0: Brantley Gilbert, Stone Cold
1: Sober. David, maybe you
0: can
1: help me without going back and listening to the lyrics.
2: Sure, what's up, Travis?
0: Yeah, that's David Lee Roth, Cheating Heart Cafe.
1: Do we want to do everything in unison? Well, or do you want to swap back and forth?
2: Well, how about if I take the first two lines and then you take the next two and we just rock on from there?

enough of these modern songs, we are going back into history many, many years ago. I'm going to tell you the story of the House of the Rising Sun. The House of the Rising Sun is a traditional folk song, sometimes called Rising

Some Blues. It tells of a person's life gone wrong in the city of New Orleans. Many versions also say that it is of uncertain authorship, and the folk song collector Alan Lomax said that Rising Sun was the name of a bawdy house in two English songs and a name for English pubs. In America, it first appeared in 1905, where it is said that the American miners didn't know the song Rising Sun, and the oldest published version of the lyrics comes from 1925. There is a house in New Orleans, it's called the Rising Sun. It's been the ruin of many poor girl, great God and I for one. The oldest known recording of the song under the title Rising Sun Blues is by Appalachian artists Clarence Tom Ashley and Gwen Foster. They recorded it on September 6, 1933. That's the version you just hear now.

I guess you still do not really recognize the song. Well, there have been different versions, and here is the next one, which is from 1938. It's not remastered by Roy Acuff, Rising Sun. I also got the remastered version, but I play the original, and then we are going to play much better known versions. The narrative of the lyrics has varied between male and female narrators. The earliest known printed version from Gordon's column is about a woman's warning. The earliest known recording of the song by Ashley, which we had before, is about a rounder, a male character. The lyrics of that version begins, "There is a house in New Orleans, they call it the Rising Sun, where many poor boys to destruction has gone, and me, oh God, I want..."

Some musicologists say that the song is based on the tradition of broadside ballads, and thematically it has some resemblance to the 16th century ballad The Unfortunate Rake. It should come from English pubs from that time. How

coming to much better known versions of that song. The first one I play comes from Dolly Parton, The House of the Rising Sun, from the album 9 to 5. And after that, you will get the most known song, version of that song, which was number one in the UK, the US, and in Canada. And it comes from 1964.

As a traditional folk song recorded by an electric rock band, it has been described as the first folk rock hit from 1964, and of course Eric Burdon and the Animals have done that version.

There is a little difference between the first recorded version from Clarence Tomashley and Gwen Foster, Rising Sun Blues, and the 64 version from Eric Burdon and the Animals. But we are not done yet. There will be one more. I have some more versions, yes. Even on the soul scene, I have some versions. In one of my soul shows, I have presented that. There is a French version of that song. It is called Le Pénitencier. All our French friends will know by whom it is. Johnny Hallyday.

The meaning of the words, of course, is different in English and in French. In English, it's about a house in New Orleans which is prepared either for girls or for men. And in French, by Johnny Hallyday, it's about a jailhouse where you have to go in and where you won't come out anymore.

Size Matters, Joe Nichols. Just before we had James Otto, Groovy Little Summer Song, and now we have Brooks and Dunn, a remake of their song Neon Moon, together with Casey Musgraves.

Absolutely great version of that old song from Brooks and Dunn. I should have said it's Kacey Musgraves with Brooks and Dunn as background vocalists. Keith Urban just tells us, "You look good in my shirt."

Montgomery Gentry, Some People Change, and just before we had Kid Rock, Born Free. Brings us to Travis Tritt, Set in Stone, and then we will have Alan Jackson, Love's Got a Hold on You.

Tracy Bird, Take It To The Bank. I have decided to play another double take before we end this story today. It's John Fogerty with Miranda Lambert, wrote a song for everyone, and then we'll get the original from Prince Clearwater Revival.

This Creedence Clearwater Double Take, well, John Fogerty Double Take, concludes our today's country show with a lot of great music and especially the explanation of the House of the Rising Sun story, which is quite interesting. I'll try next time to find another story to tell you. Until then, I just say so long, goodbye, be good, and stay healthy.

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Then she feels a little guilty when she takes his name in vain. So she folds her last $2 and she drops them in the plate.

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